0: Wilson, Lee Williams, Elvis imitato.
1: We call in a trap. I can't walk out because I love you too much, baby.
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While I was walking down the beach one bright and sunny day, I saw a great big wooden box a-floating in the bay. I pulled it in and opened it up, and much to my surprise, ooh, I discovered a... Right before my eyes, ooh, I discovered a... 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I took it to a guy I knew who'd buy most anything. But this is what he hollered at me as I walked in his shop. 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Ooh, get out of here with that before I call a cop. I turned around and got right out of running for my life. And then I took it home with me to give it to my wife. But this is what she hollered at me as I walked in the door. Oh, get out of here with that. And don't come back no more. Oh, get out of here with that. And don't come back no more. I wandered all around the town until I chanced to meet a hobo who was looking for a handout on the street. He said he'd take most any old thing, he was a desperate man. But when I showed him the, he turned around and ran. Oh, when I showed him the, he turned around and ran. I wandered on for many years, a victim of my fate, until one day I came upon St. Peter at the gate. And when I tried to take it inside, he told me where to go. Get out of here with that and take it down below. Oh, get out of here with that and take it down below. The moral of the story is, if you're out on the beach and you should see a great big box and it's within your reach, don't ever stop and open it up. That's

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1: Check, check. 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
2: Ain't no smoke in here. Everything is clear in here.
1: Yo, I can't even breathe in here.
2: Just bit them lyrics, Slim. You tripping.
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0: 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This is that, that thing that killed John Wayne.
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0: Robert Martin from Philadelphia, Curtis Institute graduate 1971. 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

Jörg, Mords und Gelato Pleasure is all mine. 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The Mere Moles, oder Pew Tox. 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I'm Prawn, oder Imploon. Extra fraud. The examples. The saw. Unless Carlos Nogo, Mad Platypus.

24/7 divavano antonginato mod topped with cheese. 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The emerged samples oder the imaged samples. The Mateye Mangego oder the Mateye Mangego. Mateya Managers oder Mateya Managers. On Lucas, Franz Ferdinand, Martin, Putty Woods, on.

Flaming Lips, Mad in the Morning of the Magicians, Yin Yin, also aus dem Programm Mad Lotus.

Jeff Buckley mat I woke up in a strange place. A lechte Freude war Jeff Buckley Tribute am Op der Schmelz zu Diedlinge schnell klein Konzerts. Kritik geschrieben zu dem Slow Piles Konzert. We played Grace, Smoke Shop in Eternal Time. I woke up in a strange place. Green Brother and Grace. As Don Gelato remixes leading up to the event and taking pressure of the enormous expectations considering such desires of imitation. Within the press prior, many news were scheduled within. Usually, the social author has more facts and talk about the work, but in this special occasion, it was the other way around. What an unlikely thing about the introduction of glasses hosting cameras that are not genuinely perceived in Luxembourg. You may take pictures you do not have authorization to be used as an issue with legal process and file into press presentation. These glasses should automatically ask permission to entities and persons in order to prevent major issues. Speaking of the press of that day in Luxembourg, one day prior to the day of the Luxembourgish language. Another article in Vogue explained that on 9/11, an individual got transferred from a jailhouse to psychiatry and died shortly after, but could not recite the responsibility facts. Drone attacks were another issue for more newspapers, as their pilots may be professionally trained, but not clean at copyright and legally posted procedure, explaining their special moves, techniques being in clear fact fraud to other soldiers in name of James Blunt and Elvis, who have such enormous copyright folders to their showings. The pilot in the photos would be referred soon as Slow Pilot. The list will be received for unedited tracks by the life of a showgirl, and she will get a second desired remix of her Opalite success in this very show later on. Tagebert wrote about women in music nowadays as well as in the late 50s. These had a difficult position as female musicians being seen in a different role these late days. Today acts like Sikama or Clappers may be seen in a different light here, being remixed by Hastings in this corner. There was a spacey, colorful advertisement in Tagebett of an event in Op der Schmelz, 24th October, the day of this retreat, the Pensionstag, a creative doorstep leading up to the Jeff Buckley tribute, as he had not the opportunity to enroll in such a campaign by his preeminent death. Desi Unoshmer performs a role in Eine Nacht in Bangkok, a song we could feature in this show as well, to aim at winning prizes prior to publication. With developments in the press that day, the pressure is on tonight. A strong message may play a major role in posture. What I want to witness is Slow Pilot in the vocal role of the number one US singer, interpret, or body language. The day after this show will be the National Language Day, as mentioned before. It should fit into this stipulation and brings a further reason for the convulsive press to imitate. There is a busking performance planned at the Brooklyn, certainly like this highlight, as seen last week on this Radio RBV frequency. Slow Pilot comes from the Flemish area of Belgium, which may be reason for fantastic vocal approaches to an instinct that can be seen as mastering this quest, as if Jeff lives in Peter. Jeff is ample in poetry slam, often becoming deliberately out on stage. Jeff could recuperate it and word played reproaches as he wants to, and this is his key of seeing an evening in Dillange that is live and a first for Buckley fans. You see a major act that writes Jeff-like songs, alters between multi-track and vocal guitar, and knows something about acoustic guitars. Where does it come from, the profound sounding chant mission, parallel to an aiming carrier that could be hired by help of Mark Baxter, as tessiture, coupled with domination to surroundings, an impression or as master key? Peter's vocal missions may hint how well such dialect could be a major position and position care in an emblematic voice cast. You shouldn't just state what you hear or could prove something in these instances. Interview segments were cut in between groove music, showing Jeff from personal sightings being as able as having years in making to witness live touches of legendary chord composition on common ground. As Hallelujah could be a mission of one person hosting, chord color with slight adaptations that could swell up in the chord section. This makes a listen of organ or piano versions to hearing by this mystic or proven songstress. Some citation of lyrics. Nobody could be closer, I used to know, wonderfully there, dancing around, rien que nous deux. Slow Pilot songs are woven into some sunlight or slideshows, allowing a descent in interpretation of adaptation, leaving artistic message to a
Dancing slow, that needs a palliative pilot. Now French has always been a target language for Gray's record phasings. Eternal Life got opened by a whole lot of love intro, one of the song's influences basis. Columbia Record certainly lives amidst a unique gig that puts Slow Pilot to their own tracks, by tracks inspired from above. Please note, Don Gelato remembers Evil Dreams, with slow plane ride that may be fit for this, as it ought to be for Brother's Restitution. The affinity for Jeff Buckley art comes to a climax this recent evening. For example, Surreal certainly stays a highlight. Twist and Chord sound scape for a better attestation of the following. As insiders may know, an early Joseph songs, explanations that relation inward. You may question how this message fits into the works of these two enigmatic acts. Comparing both lyric spheres, it may occur as a story. Both most definitely criticize negative press or lack of exchange in interests. Moreover, the concept speaks on that such Joseph voice medley, risen from acoustics, may distinguish element. Certainly attempts word play by play. To several languages, or should put a language set up to both of what we know so far and what would be planned. The four musicians on stage play it as one bassist, two guitars and drums. Remembering the 9/11 performance of Rhapsody, Billy Markiewicz, who will also come later in the show, who comes up with keys as well as guitar, following his mixing and chord approach. Both shows could certainly exchange much as aspects to explore sentences. Peter's not only a first name of the lead singer, but the manager who got introduced to the concept of Around the Corner, the Jeff Buckley lead up this show in, and it is impressive that a fantastic day, a decent show, a decent crowd. And now comes Jeff Buckley with Eternal Life.

0: Se man awer nach an de Rocksektor kom wann bis Wellorches an Iroschen, de wird die Rajon mat dass war dat toten. An awer giwer richg Bosseme so richg Rocker, so wie Stadt den Gefe mat beihaset an Punishment.
1: Come on, God, answer me. With years I'm asking you why. Why are the innocent dead and the guilty alive? Where is justice? Where is punishment? Or have you already answered? Have you already said to the world, here is justice, here is punishment?